0: Czwórka. Polskie Radio.
1: Five's over here, baby. 966. Word up. 2-5 niggas got garbage down the way. Word up.
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Cause I'm sipping pro, yeah, that meth is pro. Promethazine, yeah, stepping stone. Oh, they acting up, get your weapons wrong.

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1: Girl, I'm a wizard, write rhymes that bring forth whirlwinds and blizzards. Start early and end it. 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I'm bird in the trenches, y'all in

0: be a winner. 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
1: Work.
0: Work it.
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0: Work to be a winner. 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
3: 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'Cause I'm KRS and I'm on the mic and premieres on the breaks.

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Listen, no morbid plan. I'm floored by the smorgasbord of adoring fans. 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

0: What do you think it is?
1: I think it's all about the rhythm and the love and what you can do with the rhythm.